go and do that, love, huh? Now why you wanna go and do that, huh? Now why you wanna go and do that, love, huh? Now why you wanna go and do that, and do that, and do that?

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0: fucking businessman. She is so fine that if she worked at Burger King, she could still marry Jay-Z. Now, if Jay-Z worked at Burger King...
1: Dan welkom bij Later Vanavond. Spreek je morgen.